0: Super 100 80.
1: In 1965, Vietnam seemed like just another foreign war, but it wasn't. 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

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Yeah, yeah, yeah. 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I love you, baby. Like God knows I do. 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Oh, yeah. Oh, baby. Oh, baby. 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

0: 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I'm going home. 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

Estás escuchando Super 100. 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Can't touch this. Can't touch this.